So, this song is about love, I mentioned. 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

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I know all of you have someone that you would like to pay homage to, so this is for them. Yeah?

0: Thank you. 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Andy McLean on bass. And this is the bit I always feel embarrassed about, but my CD.
1: CD?
0: CD?
1: CD?
0: Is here. 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Thank you so much. I hope to see you again sometime. Thank you. 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Um programa.

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I just go with the flow. I just go with the flow. Rua FM.

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1: You know, everybody's been telling me what they think about me for the last few months. Maybe it's time I tell them what I think about.

0: It's crazy because you know my favorite bands are Earth, Wind & Fire. And they were like...
1: Everybody loves summer, but summer's just spring's bitch. I'll never pour out my soul trying to sing to the rich. You treated me like nada, like I was just a pigeon. But I tell you, casa primavera, that's my religion. You looking for some loving, but the summer's over. You're looking for some loving. Woo. You said you need something, but the summer's over.

0: Sonoridades, um programa com Didier Grelha.
1: You know, every day in life, we got to hold on, 'cause love's all that we need.